0: You're on Mario Courtney Lopez, keeping the music coming your way as we get ready for today's pop culture pop quiz. What are we playing today, Frazier?
1: Well, since you just mentioned Back to School a bit ago, we're going to play Name That Tune, Back to School Edition.
2: Oh. Not yet.
0: I know, it's a little early, It used to be after Labor Day. But get ready, choose your side, Team Mario or Team Cordo. 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Just

0: Y'all, Mario Courtney Lopez. Time for another pop culture pop quiz. Today, playing Name That Tune, inspired by all the kiddos heading back to school. As always, 1 point for the song title, 1 point for the artist. Let's get our hands on the buzzers.
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2: By the way, got a school email last week, didn't even read it. Would not read it.
3: This is why your kids don't do homework, by the way. They see that. And they go, we don't have to do this.
2: No, I will read it when I am ready.
3: When do they go back?
2: The 18th.
3: Oh, you got time.
2: I still have time.
3: Yeah, you got time.
2: Don't do that yet.
3: You can do it the night before. Here we go. Hands on buzzers. These are songs that in some way are going to be related to school. Blah, blah, blah. Here we go. Did you hit it?
2: Yes.
0: That was a nice one.
2: No, he hit it.
3: You did hit it. I didn't even hear it, and I know you hit it.
0: Alice Cooper.
3: That is correct. Song title?
0: I was pretty good on Alice Cooper.
2: Hold on.
0: I'm getting my side time. I know it's something, so hold on.
3: Four.
0: Schools.
3: Three. Two.
0: You got schools in.
3: Incorrect.
0: Damn.
2: Schools out for summer.
3: Incorrect. Schools out.
0: Oh, I said schools in, schools out. Damn, I knew it was good.
3: I'll give you both a prop. How about that?
2: I don't want a prop.
0: No, I get a point for Alice Cooper.
3: Well, yeah, but you also get a prop.
2: I don't need a prop.
3: All right, fine. She rejected the prop. Do you want your prop?
0: Okay. Yes, of course.
3: All right, he wants it. This one's more of resisting going back to school, I think.
0: Yeah!
3: Mario.
0: Beastie Boys.
3: Yes.
0: Fight for your right to party.
3: That is correct.
2: This is all his time.
0: That is pretty good. I got them both quick.
3: Three.
2: That's because this is your time.
3: Three and a prop to zero. Prop was rejected by Cordo. One more in this round. Here we go.
0: DJ Jazzy Jeff and Fresh Prince.
3: That is correct.
0: Parents just don't understand.
3: It is five and a prop
0: to zero.
3: Come on,
0: I should get super props for the speed.
3: Five and a prop to zero. We're going to take a break, come back, and do another.
1: More Mario Lopez coming up.
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0: Round two, Name That Tune. Mario Courtney Lopez here trying to guess back-to-school inspired songs. The score is 5-0. I am winning right now.
1: Nerd, loves school.
0: I am annihilating my wife the way Jonah Hill would annihilate anyone that steps to him.
1: And self-proclaimed.
0: Yes, just one in this round. Let's get our hands on the buzzers.
1: Here we go. Mario.
0: Seriously, the speed in which I get these is very impressive.
2: I knew that one, but...
0: Jackson 5, ABCs.
1: That is correct. Do you want to know how quickly you got that?
0: How quick?
1: 0.97 seconds.
0: All of them I've gotten, I think, under a second.
1: 0.97
0: seconds. Pretty good,
1: seconds.
0: Honey. Come on. All right.
1: It is 7-0. We're going to play some music, come back and do another.

0: Don Mario, Courtney Lopez in the middle of a game of Name That Tune. Back to School's theme song scores 7 and a prop to 0. One song in this round. Let's go.
1: And as the music was playing, Mario's over there complimenting himself, going, unbelievable how great this was.
0: Unbelievable.
1: How quickly I'm getting them. Unbelievable. Here we go. Just one in this round.

0: hold on.
1: Let Are me there just, lyrics?
0: No, hold on.
2: Yeah, eventually.
3: Oh, wow, man. That's a... Wait a second, man. What do you think the teacher's going to look like this year?
0: I'm so mad at myself. Motley Crue, Hot for Teacher.
2: Incorrect on the band. Title is correct.
0: It's not Motley Crue.
2: Incorrect on the band.
0: Wow.
2: So it is 8-0, Courtney.
0: Wow.
2: Would you like to guess the band?
1: Def Leppard.
2: Incorrect.
0: Van Halen.
2: Some would call them Van H. Allen. It's Van Halen.
0: Yeah, I knew it was Van Halen afterwards. So why did I say it? Dang it.
1: That is because you spaced it out with the H period. Allen.
2: Don't blame
4: Damn.
2: Me.
4: Here
1: we that. Come on.
2: It is 8-0 still. We're going to play some music, come back, and wrap this up. Lonely.

0: Name That Tune. What up, Mario and Courtney Lopez here, battling it out, trying to guess back to school inspired songs. 8 and a prop to 0. Let's get our hands on the buzzers and wrap this up.
1: Mario is winning.
0: One of my best ever.
1: Here we go. That last one, though,
0: I never heard
1: it.
0: That
1: was not as quick.
0: No.
1: It took you over a minute and 8 seconds.
0: I was not familiar with that intro. I've never heard
1: prior
0: that.
1: Prior to that, you were galloping, hitting like less than a second.
0: Yeah, it's crazy.
1: But here we go. Here. 3 left.
0: That's Motley Crue.
1: Correct.
0: That's Smoking in the Boys' Room.
1: That is correct.
0: Dang, come on, honey.
2: Good for you.
1: 10 and a prop to 0. There are 2 left. Here we go.
0: Pink Floyd, The Wall.
1: That is correct. 12.
2: Wow. What does that have to do with school?
0: We don't need no education.
2: Oh, got it.
0: Dang. Honestly, you guys, this is really impressive.
1: 12 and a prop. 12 and a prop to 0. There's 1 left.
0: Okay.
1: This one will be worth 26 points for each thing.

0: Alvaro, Courtney Lopez, my wife getting ready to share something fresh in Cordo's Corner. What are we talking about today, honey?
1: Well, I've got a really effective and slightly shady parenting hack for you.
0: Those are my favorite.
1: I know. A little shady, never hurt anybody.
0: All right, back with Cordo's Corner in 10. Don't move.

0: Got Mario and Courtney Lopez making a quick pit stop in the Porto's corner for a helpful tip or two. What do you got, honey?
1: So it's a bit of a shady parenting hack. Oh. I'm like the queen of shady parenting.
0: Yes, you are.
1: So anytime your kid sees a new toy online and starts asking for it, have them show it to you on the phone or tablet and then just tell them it's AI. It's not real. 9 times out of 10, they'll just accept it and move on disappointedly, but they'll move on to something new.
0: That's a great hack, unless their friend already has the toy, and then you can be like, oh, that's a knockoff. It doesn't even exist. They got a booty version.
1: True.
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0: 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Music rolls on right after a quick digital pit stop at AlMario.com so Cordo can tell us what's trending. Oh.
1: Well, a naked man surviving a jump from the Brooklyn Bridge and is now facing charges. You can see the crazy video and find out everything we know.
0: Wow.
1: The fact that he was naked.
0: Well, we know he was naked. That's wild. And the fact that he survived is pretty wild.
1: Olivia Rodrigo is revealing the routine she has after every important show.
0: Oh, so not just every show, just every important show.
1: Got so I need to know if I see her in a show, if she does this after, because then I know the show I saw wasn't important.
2: Right. I'm going to feel less than.
0: Right, exactly.
1: And Ariana Grande reportedly planning to take a step back from the spotlight after her current tour. You can find out what her rep just revealed on withmario.com for all that.

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Love hearing from you. Questions, comments, jokes, random thoughts, whatever you got. Been digging through our mentions. Back to see what's on your mind next.

0: 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Questions, comments, random thoughts, whatever you got. We love hearing from you. Who's this one from, honey?
1: This is from at Zoltan Comedy, and he said, what if Netflix is funding all these murders just for the documentaries? Like, what if they're just, like, murdering people?
0: Well, not necessarily doing the murders, but maybe providing the resources. No, it's obviously not true. Very, very funny, though. Man, they do nail a good documentary. What was the last one we saw that was wild? There was no murder involved.
2: The shipwreck one, right?
0: Well, Shipwreck was great, but also...
1: No, the Toxic Love Triangle.
0: Toxic Love Story, that's what it was.
2: Oh, yeah, I saw the preview for that.
0: There was no murder involved, but boy, they are all just nuts. And that is worth checking out.
3: More Mario Lopez, next.
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0: You're on Mario Courtney Lopez with some quick buzz for you. Taylor Sheridan's action-packed series Lioness has returned for a new season and is already a massive hit worldwide. Show follows the CIA's Lioness program and its operatives as they navigate complex missions and personal traumas. It stars Zoe Saldana. It's got a really cool cast, too. The series has quickly become the top show on Paramount Plus after its season 3 debut. High viewership and critical acclaim, too. Fourth season seems likely, promising more action and drama. Honey, we watch all of Taylor Sheridan's shows.
1: We don't watch this.
0: We haven't seen
2: it. I've seen it. It's amazing.
0: We got to get into this. Can we do this next?
1: Yes, absolutely.
0: Okay, it's on. When

0: You're on Mario Courtney Lopez, keeping the music and fun coming at you as we squeeze in some quick holiday buzz. Salvation Army already facing a toy shortage ahead of Christmas. They don't have many toys left from last year because they increased the number of people they serve.
1: The Salvation Army will begin asking for toys starting this weekend for children up to 12 years old, and a wish list can be found on their site. I have a whole pile in the garage that I need to donate.
0: Awesome. Let's do it.
1: I'm not looking at your wish list. I'm just giving you what I have.
0: And believe me, it's some good stuff, too.
2: You'll love it.
0: All right.

0: Carl Mario, Courtney Lopez. Almost the end of our radio fun. But before we go, we got to get to one last thing. A new survey found that over half of adults say maintaining friendships feels like a second job, with many spending more than a half hour a day texting, checking in, and making plans. Nearly half say they're exhausted from doing most of the work to stay connected, while others wish friends would make more of an effort to keep in touch. This is so relatable. Study also found that while 3/4 of people believe friendships give life purpose and meaning, hobbies, exercise, busy schedules often take priority. The survey also found that the average person has 8 friends, but only 4 are considered truly close. Especially if you have kids, between your schedule, their schedule, it's hard. You have to make a real effort and schedule it, because it just doesn't happen.
1: No, it's exhausting and it's too much. And I love all my friends.
0: Yeah,
1: especially
0: it has nothing to do with your love or your friends.
1: 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But it's just too hard.
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0: 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Back to school creeping up on us. 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

0: Mario Courtney Lopez here letting you know that we got your chance to see the Backstreet Boys at the Sphere in Vegas. 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

0: I'm Mario Courtney Lopez, keeping the music coming at you as we remind you that our iHeartRadio Music Festival presented by Capital One is back September 18th and 19th in Vegas. Two nights, one stage. Incredible lineup, too. BTS, Benson Boone, Cardi B, Goo Goo Dolls, Kenny Chesney, Zara Larsson, Snoop, and more.
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A couple of great

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The number one reason people move is to be closer to friends and family. That makes sense, right? But how close is too close to your family? I want your input coming up in the next 10 minutes.

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Magic 95.9. What are some of the top fair foods at state fairs across the nation? And which state actually has the best food of them all? Take a guess. We'll find out if you're right coming up in 6 minutes. My name is Shannon O. This is Evanescence.

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Hey, what's up? It's Shannon. Oh, real quick. 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Boom. You're in. Thanks to Bell Stores and Marianne's Hit Music. 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

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Now that we're officially in August, I can tell you that The Voice kicks off next month. September 21st is the premiere date on that. Team Adam going to win this year? He's returning as a coach.

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1: What if the only thing standing between you and true love is a photo booth? 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
1: If you're going on an aeroplane soon, you're going to want to make sure to avoid doing this number one pet peeve of people traveling. Americans agree, this is the worst type of person on a plane. Hopefully it's not you. We'll find out in the next 10 minutes.

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Magic 95.9. Hey, I finally have good news for you. If you are on the hunt for your first ever home, things might be shifting in our favor. I say our because I'm also in an apartment looking for a house. You can get more details coming up in 6 minutes right now in Timbaland and One Republic.

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1: 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Boom, yeah. You're in. Thanks to Bell Stores and Marianne's Hit Music, we're helping you catch a break at the pump when you need it most. You are-

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Good morning. It is Paul James. Happy Wednesday. Another nice day weather-wise today. A little bit warmer than the last couple days, but not bad. We'll check in the Weather Channel for details here soon.

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Good morning. Paul James here, and $1,000 coming your way. Last week, to win $1,000 on this round. It'll be back sometime later this year. But 9 a.m., chance to win $1,000.

0: Magic 95.9, Bruno Mars, Risk It All. Good morning, it is Paul James. So wine meeting hydration. Move over hard seltzers. New drink in town, trying to blur the line between happy hour and hydration. Joel Gott Wines launched a canned beverage called Savvy B, a light bubbly spritz made with sparkling water, citrus flavor, and a California Sauvignon Blanc. Savvy B. It also has electrolytes, by the way, because of pink Himalayan salt. Each can comes in at about 4.5% alcohol, 100 calories. Lower alcohol option for people looking to sip without going overboard. Company says it's aiming at younger, wellness-focused consumers who already love hydration drinks, but want something a little more cocktail adjacent. I don't know.
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0: Magic 95.9 The Weeknd and Die For You. Good morning. It is Paul James. So let's talk a little bit about sleep. And over the last couple of years, we've learned more and more about how important sleep is, right? Study came out, bad news for those who make it a habit of going to bed after midnight. Didn't your parents always tell you nothing good happens after midnight? Your curfew is 11 o'clock. Researchers at Peking University recently tracked the sleeping habits of like 100,000 adults, and they assessed links between poor sleep choices and diseases. That risk goes higher and higher. One of the things the study revealed is that participants who went to bed after midnight had more than 2.5 times greater risk of developing psoriasis of the liver, which could also imply that those same people are staying up late and drinking. But, you know, your parents always told you nothing good happens after midnight, and they were absolutely right.
1: Edgefield.
2: Ice Cube's Big Three season is heating up. The most competitive basketball league on earth is on CBS this Sunday. The two best teams go head-to-head as Coach Nancy Lieberman and Greg Monroe's Dallas Power take on the one-seed Chicago Triplets, led by Coach Dr. J and Captain Montrezl Harrell. Then Coach Gary Payton and the Boston Ball Hogs battle Nasir Khor and the Detroit Imps in a must-win game for Boston. 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

0: Magic 95.9, Lady Gaga, Bruno Mars, and Die With a Smile. Good morning, it is Paul James. You're sitting on your couch and you notice an insurance inspector walking around your property taking notes. It's a thing now because insurers are now using drones and real people to check things out. If you hear a zzzz over your backyard, or you see a strange four-door black sedan with dark windows sitting out in front of your house, they really don't drive those. They are checking out your house. An insurance inspector. Apparently, it's an efficient way to assess damage after natural disasters. Drones give insurance companies an easy way to inspect your roof, look for undeclared additions to your yard, a new deck, a new pool. They find things that weren't in your original rider. You could notice that your rate had just gone up. I had a neighbor who reached out to me not too long ago and said that they had a two-step drop. It's their concrete sidewalk from their front porch to the sidewalk on the street. And it goes down two steps. They got a letter from their insurance company from one of these drone inspectors saying they had to put a handrail up there or they were going to cancel their homeowner's insurance. Real thing, by the way. I'm not exaggerating. That is the real thing. So they had to put up a handrail. Front porch handrails. I've heard people say they've had to do that after insurance took a look at their house. So just FYI. So it's legal. There's nothing illegal about it. The next time you see a drone flying over your house or a strange vehicle in front of your place with the window down and a guy with a clipboard, it's not just an annoyance. It's probably an insurance company and they're checking out your house. Or it's a company that wants your insurance business and you're soon going to get a letter going, hey, we're interested.
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2: 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Then Coach Gary Payton and the Boston Ball Hogs battle Nasir Khor and the Detroit Imps in a must-win game for Boston. 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

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Hey, good morning. It's Paul, Alex Warren with a special coming up 10 o'clock Thursday night on this fine radio station. 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

Magic 95.9. Have you been to the beach yet this summer? Well, you're running out of time because summer is starting to fleet away. With that being said, if they said that it was good exercise to help clean up the beach, would you be more

0: Lozier and Too Sweet. Hey, good morning. It's Paul James. University of Georgia did a study that said trash cleanup at local beaches may work better as a workout than a guilt trip. Findings released on Monday show people respond better when litter pickup is pitched as exercise, a chance to meet people or pride in their community. The workout angle resonated most with active adults, while less active folks preferred the social side. UGA co-author says shifting the message is the simplest way to get more hands on the ground before litter washes out to sea. The study revealed that overall people are willing to help the environment if there's more of a benefit to themselves. So, any community out there or neighborhood or whatever that thinks that, hey, we're going to tell everybody they're helping the environment, that's not maybe going to get them out. But if it's, hey, we're helping you in your neighborhood and your friends and your property values and your, you know, all of this, people may respond to pitch in to help. Yeah. Huh. It's an interesting thought.
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2: 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Then Coach Gary Payton and the Boston Ball Hogs battle Nasir Khor and the Detroit Imps in a must-win game for Boston. 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

0: 95.9. I just might buy into all of the Sasquatch, Bigfoot, Loch Ness Monster, you know, Mothman stuff if there were true evidence of that stuff going on. Yeah, I actually know people that go to the Bigfoot festivals and meetups and Bigfoot hunts and all that stuff because they do a lot of them over in the Mohican area, right? Over that way. At any rate, I have some friends that do that. I'd like to be the first guy to have a beer with Daryl, and I'm down with that. But do you believe in the Loch Ness Monster? Well, a hunter captured two large objects submerging in the loch. Eon Fagan caught the action on a live webcam and contacted the Daily Star. Fagan says he saw the two huge objects moving through the water from his home in County Donegal Island in Ireland on July 9th. He noted that the objects were the size of cabin cruisers. And in the video clip, northerly objects submerged first, followed by an object behind it 15 seconds later. They gradually submerged. And not just gone in a blink of an eye, a gradual submersion. So the Loch Ness Monster at Donegal, Ireland, still happening? I believe it.
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2: 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The most competitive basketball league on earth is on CBS this Sunday. The two best teams go head-to-head as Coach Nancy Lieberman and Greg Monroe's Dallas Power take on the one-seed Chicago Triplets, led by Coach Dr. J and Captain Montrezl Harrell. Then Coach Gary Payton and the Boston Ball Hogs battle Nasir Khor and the Detroit Imps in a must-win game for Boston. 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

0: Magic 95.9, Taylor Swift and Opalike. Good morning. It is Paul James. As back to school is here, a lot of parents, a lot of things to do, but not doing some things will help start the new school year the best way. There's a guide to lowering the bar that includes not taking on a PTA role, but going to meetings, not worrying about laundry, but maybe getting the kids to do their own. There's a list of do's and don'ts, and the don'ts continue with don't email the teacher right away, don't buy new clothes yet, and don't take the first day of school photos on the first day. It's interesting. So don't take the PTA role, but go to the meetings. Diving into volunteering is good, but it's tempting to be the leader, but don't. Just go to the meetings. Much less time, still active, still part of it. Don't worry over laundry. Figure out how you can cut down on laundry tasks. Don't fold as much. Have the kids work on laundry. Don't cook dinner. Just prep. Forget trying new recipes as you get used to the new school schedule. Frozen foods, great idea. Prepare meals on Sunday for the week, not a bad idea. How about this? Don't email your kid's teacher yet. Hold off the urge to introduce yourself. Let your child establish their own relationship with the new teacher first. I like that. Don't make lunch. Let them get it at school. In a lot of cases, it's free. Yeah, don't frustrate yourself by worrying about lunch. Just say, hey, here's $3, do your thing, or $20, whatever it costs now. I don't know. It's too expensive, I know. Don't be cool. Be contactable. Give your number to other parents, even new ones that you just met. But make sure you keep that in check. By the way, don't buy new clothes yet. Instead of buying the backpack, shoes, clothes, all that, wait until your kids are like, hey, so-and-so's wearing this at school. So maybe you're buying in October. Might be cheaper, even though this weekend, by the way, is tax-free weekend. Friday, Saturday, Sunday. No taxes on clothing items up to $75 each and school items up to like $20 each. That's it. 3 days, Friday, Saturday, Sunday. No tax, no state tax. By the way, don't take the first day of school photo on the first day. Stress levels are high. Getting a smile, not going to work out well. How about maybe the night before or a couple of days after? You know, maybe that first Friday, dress them up real nice, get those pictures on Friday and not necessarily Monday, Tuesday, or Wednesday when the kids might start. Oh, and don't make plans, especially for Friday nights and weekends, because that adds pressure. You need to get a few weeks under your belt into that transition back into school. And doing less might be better, right?
1: 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The most competitive basketball league on earth is on CBS this Sunday. The two best teams go head-to-head as Coach Nancy Lieberman and Greg Monroe's Dallas Power take on the one-seed Chicago Triplets, led by Coach Dr. J and Captain Montrezl Harrell. Then Coach Gary Payton and the Boston Ball Hogs battle Nasir Core and the Detroit Amps in a must-win game for Boston. 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

0: Magic 95.9, Miley Cyrus and Flowers. Good morning. It is Paul James. So let's talk for a minute about the August scaries. Are you feeling a little anxious now that it's August? Well, you're not alone. Mental health experts say the so-called August scaries are a thing. It's real. Much like the Sunday scaries, you know, before a new work week that some people get, August can trigger feelings of stress and sadness because it signals that summer is winding down and routines are about to change. Even people that don't have kids getting ready for school or in the back-to-school mode, even people that don't have kids, they know that August means the tail end of summer and maybe we haven't got those things accomplished that we wanted to on those 13 weekends that you have for summer. That's it. You only get 13. Yeah. 13 weekends, 26 days if you work 5 days a week. That's it during the summer. Yes, you're like, well, sometimes I get a couple in May. Sometimes I get a couple in September or October. I get it. But you also have some that wash out in the middle. So really, they say on average, you get between 12 and 15 good weekends of good weather around this area to be able to actually go out and enjoy. And maybe you haven't got those done and you're like, oh, I didn't get that stuff that I wanted to. Experts say our brains are predictable. The thought of returning to school, busier workday, shorter daylight hours, summer going away, all of those things can create anxiety. Yeah. Even though those changes can always be very positive. Every one of those can have a positive twist. Make sure you think about that. Social media users have been describing August as the longest Sunday ever. The good news is experts recommend focusing on what's ahead, maintaining healthy routines, planning all the fun fall activities. Try to ease the tension, you know, and that's the other thing. Don't look too far ahead. Don't look too far back. Live today. What can I do today? What's on my plate today? How can I live in the moment, do the things I want to do, be happy, and at the end of the day, lay my head on the pillow and go, it's a great day. Let's get a good night's sleep and do it again tomorrow.
1: 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Then Coach Gary Payton and the Boston Ball Hogs battle Nasir Core and the Detroit Amps in a must-win game for Boston. 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

Magic 95.9. That's going to wrap it up for me, Paul James. I am out. Thanks for a great morning. Have a great day. Enjoy this awesome weather because rain comes back tomorrow night. Man. Anyway, we'll see you back tomorrow. We'll talk about that tomorrow morning on the show. Right now, it's 100.

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1: 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Easy Money is happening again today. This is where we're giving you so many chances to win $1,000. And if you did have that extra $1,000, what would you do with it? Because Stella, who recently won, this is what she said.
2: Hopefully a vacation. That would be nice.
1: That would be very nice, and hopefully she gets to do that. But hey, you still have a chance to be $1,000 richer. Easy Money, remember, 9 a.m. to 5 p.m. right here. We give you those Easy Money keywords at the top of the hour. Do not miss out on them, okay? Chaperone and Kings of Leon coming up on the way. Stay here. Edgefield.
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1: Well, you know those songs that can make you cry? This is one of them for me. When I really listen to the lyrics, I just tear up. It's Taylor Swift. I knew it. I knew you.

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1: Well, are we on our second cup of coffee today? Because I might be on my third. For all my coffee lovers out there, we got some big Starbucks news. Now that we're officially in August, when's that pumpkin spice coming?

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Hear us play a song, but you can't remember the title or artist? 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
1: Well, whether you celebrate the official end of summer, which is September 22nd, or Labor Day, we're counting down to it. 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

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Well, you know, this past weekend was a huge weekend for Spider-Man: A Brand New Day. 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
1: Well, we're getting so close to our lunchtime. Still got some great music on the way for you to get you there. Natasha Bedingfield and Alex Warren after this. I've been

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Well, if you were hoping for another chance at $1,000, it's coming up very soon. Don't forget, 9 a.m. to 5 p.m. every hour at the top of the hours, we give you a chance to win $1,000 with our easy money. 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And the key is, if you get a phone call from someone you don't recognize the number, pick it up. It could be us telling you that you've won a lot of money.

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1: Okay, for all my Big Brother fans out there, new episode tonight. I don't watch the live feeds because I don't like things spoiled for me, but I'm so excited for a new episode. I can't wait to watch. This is Pink,

Magic 95.9, the station for the most requested Live with Romeo Saturday night. Well, don't forget, another chance at $1,000. Easy money is coming up on the way. Don't go anywhere. Don't miss that keyword. It's Miles.

0: 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All right, a Hollywood A-lister is sparking marriage rumors. I'll tell you who and what next. Stay here. It's Liz Capaldi.
1: I'm going under in this time. I fear there's no one to save me. This all or nothing really got away. You're driving me crazy.

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It's Natalia. Have gas prices got you cringing at the pump? 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

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So I know going back to school can be pretty stressful, but apparently summer is expensive. 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

Marion's hit music can also be heard on magic959.com. Well, stick around. I got some Justin Bieber on the way. And of course, another chance at $1,000 coming up very soon.

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1: Man, if you're looking for that big jackpot, the Powerball is up to almost $800 million tonight. 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The cash option for that thing is almost $350 million. So good luck. Probably going to get struck by lightning before you could actually win a jackpot from the lottery. You know what I mean? But you could try.

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Love some Ed Sheeran. Got to see him on his tour recently. Here's Shivers by request.

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0: 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Wait, Michelle, what's going on with you?
1: It's a little hot. Oh, my gosh.
2: I mean, what would you rather have? Would you rather have, you know, rain and snow or be freezing cold?
1: I think I'd rather like the heat.
2: Don't worry. 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

0: 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It's going to be here before you know it, September 18th and 19th in Vegas. 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

This is Magic 95.9, the home of Paul James in the Morning. A hump day, right? Looking at wine night tonight, maybe get a steak dinner going. What are your dinner plans right now? Because I am starving, and I would love to help you out and cook or eat your leftovers or something. Here's Kelly Clarkson.

0: 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Now that the World Cup's over, I feel like Shakira is like Mariah Carey for the holiday season, but for soccer. She goes into hibernation till the next World Cup.
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1: 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It's voice message, right? Shout-outs, requests. Want to say hi to your mom, whatever you

0: So do you have good grooming habits? You're on with Mario Lopez. Shocking new survey breaking down just how many people out there apparently don't. Frazier, what did this survey reveal?
1: Well, apparently, one in three people admit to going at least 2 days without brushing their teeth.
0: Come on. Bro.
1: That is absolutely disgusting.
0: Come on, bro.
1: How is that possible?
0: I don't believe you.
1: If they're admitting it, maybe they're lying. They have to be lying.
0: I hope they're lying. I can't go. I have to at least brush them at the minimum. A minimum twice a day.
1: Yes.
0: But for sure, I try to do three times a day, but days?
1: Yeah, I typically do, I think, like three times a day because I do it after lunch as well.
0: How can you stand your own mouth? I don't know.
1: Right,
0: you're going to make me throw up.
1: We got to find one of those people and ask them. Well, maybe we shouldn't, actually. Mm. Half of people don't wash their hands after being out in public. Didn't we learn after COVID, like...
0: It's so easy now. If you're not going to wash, at least use those hand sanitizers.
1: Yeah. It's super simple. A third of people only shower every other day.
0: Every other day?
1: It's disgusting. About a third of all Gen Zers don't use deodorant. Most think they just don't need it.
0: Oh, you need it.
1: You need it, and you should use it and frequently. And one person in this room doesn't wash the bottom of his feet.
0: Oh, wow. See?
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0: I'm Mario Lopez. Music rolls on right after Frasier breaks down a few of the new things hitting TV and streaming.
1: Ted Lasso returns to Apple TV Plus with the premiere of season 4. It's the return of the optimistic coach now leading a women's team.
0: Oh, time for the ladies. Okay.
1: Sterling Point on Prime Video, a new mystery drama about a New York teen uncovering family secrets on an island.
0: Ooh, that sounds ominous.
1: And The Shards, Ryan Murphy's adaptation of Bret Easton Ellis's novel, drops on Hulu. It follows privileged teens in 1980s Los Angeles with a suspected serial killer among them.
0: Fun premise. And what's also kind of fun is Kaia Gerber, Cindy Crawford's daughter,
1: looks just like her,
0: and Richard Gere's son are in the show together.
1: Really?
0: They, of course, used to be married.
1: Yeah.
0: That's kind of
1: interesting.
0: Yeah, interesting is right.

All right, a little more music. I'm going to take up a new case in Cordo's Court. You're on Mario and Courtney Lopez. By the way, if you find yourself in a tough spot, maybe a little disagreement with a friend or a family member, or you just need some good old-fashioned advice, slide into our DMs over on IG. Add on with Mario Lopez. Maybe Judge Cordo will help you out. We love hearing from you. Don't move. Cordo's Court, coming up next.

0: You're on Mario Courtney Lopez. It's time to get to a new case in Courtney's court. All rise for the Honorable Judge Courtney Cornell Lopez. All right, today's case comes from Shelly, and she says, I've been in a serious relationship for a few years now. My boyfriend and I talk about marriage often, and I'm pretty certain he plans to propose in the not-too-distant future. The only issue is he's mentioned many times about his family's heirloom engagement ring that he plans to use for the proposal, and it sounds like it's very important to him, but the thing is, it's hideous. Looks straight out of 1910. Is there a nice way to say I appreciate the history of the ring and how important it is, but I prefer something new and in my own style? Ooh.
1: You know, this is tough because it's you're supposed to say it's not about the ring. It's about just being together and the connection.
0: But you do have to wear it.
1: But I feel you. You wear it every day. So here's what I would say. I would let him propose with it, accept it in the meantime, and then just say, you know what? I would love to transfer this to my right hand and get something that really fits my style. And I just want to be honest with, I think you need to be honest with him because not one size fits all. Like you need to, everybody has different tastes.
0: That's a great idea. You're still honoring it.
1: You're still wearing it. You'll take it for the engagement. You'll wear it for a little bit, but I think you need to be open with him. It's only fair.
2: Otherwise, you're just going to be resentful your entire life.
1: And you want to show it off. You're not going to want to show it off.
2: You're going to end up on Dr. Phil or something.
1: Yeah.
3: More Mario Lopez coming up.
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